0: Gotta Love the 80s with Alice is around the corner. 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

0: The scent of Aquanet. The silky smooth feel of spandex. And a cassette cranked up on the Alpine and your Trans Am. You gotta love the 80s.
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2: Def Leppard released Pyromania in 1983 and sold 10 million copies. At that point, they were one of the biggest bands in the world. But as they were preparing to record the follow-up album, their producer Mutt Lange pulled out after being exhausted from a long run of work that involved producing three of AC/DC's biggest albums, so they brought in Jim Steinman, the man behind Meat Loaf's Bat Outta Hell, and started 8 weeks worth of sessions. Unfortunately, they didn't mesh with Jim, so at great cost, they bought out the contract and threw out everything they had recorded. Then tragedy struck, and Rick Allen lost his arm in a car accident. So in early 1985, Mutt decided to come back. They all relocated to Dublin and started working on Hysteria. The album had to sell a minimum of 5 million copies to break even, so it went on to sell 20 million. They did okay. So let's hear the title track,

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0: This is Tales from the Attic.
2: I got into the Friars Club in New York because of Groucho Marx. Groucho had been coming to our shows and had decided we were a comedy rather than a simple rock and roll, which I take as a compliment. He put my name forward for membership, and somehow the Friars Club, which at that point was Dean Martin, Jerry Lewis, and every great comedian you could imagine, let in a 25-year-old rock singer with black hair to his waist. I was the only rock and roller in the building, and through the Friars Club, I started spending time in the same rooms as Sinatra and all the guys. I was one of the guys. So one funny story, the only person that was allowed to make fun of Frank Sinatra was Don Rickles. And we're going in one time, and first of all, the roasts in the Friars Club were real roasts. The ones you used to see on TV in Dean Martin was kindergarten. The real roasts were private. And you better have thick skin, because, I mean, if your daughter was kidnapped that morning, there'd be three jokes about it. So I'm walking in. I've got all black leather on, of course. Everybody else got tuxedos. And Don Rickles grabs my arm, and he says, "Hey, Frank." Frank looks up, and he says, "I'm sitting with this guy. He does baseball stadiums. You do bars." Immediately, I went, "Oh, I'm dead. I'm just dead." And Frank goes, "Hi, Coop. How you doing?" I guess he just takes that with a grain of salt, with, because if anybody else said that to Sinatra, there'd be an all-out brawl. Friars Club was lots of fun. Write to me at alice@aliceisattic.com. I'll be back after this with rock trivia, so don't move.
0: Alice will be right back with more rock and roll that doesn't suck.
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0: Alice Cooper has some rock trivia for you. 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
1: What was the follow-up single to Jerry Rafferty's Baker Street? Right down the line, it came out in July 1978 and was written about Carla Ventia, a Scottish hairdresser who Rafferty married in 1970. The song is about a man telling his wife that through everything, the failed bands, the legal battles, the years of nothing working, she stayed by his side. Jerry's alcoholism eventually ended his marriage to Carla in 1990, but they remained on good terms. So here's the song, Right Down the Line.

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5: Somewhere lurking in the dark shadows is a radio host who doesn't suck, even though he's always been a bit of a freak. But he does think you're worthy of listening to his show. Crank up the most talented man whose eye makeup is better than yours. The king of your kind. It's Alice's Attic with Alice Cooper.
4: Welcome back to the demented world of Alice's Attic. 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You're not using it anyway. So Movie Music Madness is coming up in a bit involving a Canadian prog rock band and Adam Sandler. Then, Hey Stupid will make you feel like a genius, and we'll finish off with rock trivia from our friends in Styx. But now, let's get started with this.
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1: Let's go back to 1998 comedy, The Waterboy, starring Adam Sandler, Kathy Bates, Henry Winkler. It's about a Louisiana Cajun social outcast named Bobby Boucher, who has been the water boy for college football teams his entire adult life. When a new coach discovers that he's actually an amazing linebacker, Bobby goes from being the guy everyone mocks to the guy who wins the games. The soundtrack had some rock classics such as CCR's Born on the Bayou. Did every movie have a CCR record in it? Yeah. And John Mellencamp's Small Town. But it was Rush's Tom Sawyer that hit at the most important scene in the movie when Bobby takes the field for the first time. Here it is from Waterboy.

0: hasn't flown the coop. 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
2: Ready to be amazed at the depths of human moronity? Here we go. I don't even know if moronity is a word, but it's a great word. First up, Florida, where a man swallowed $700,000 worth of diamonds from a Tiffany and Company after police were chasing him for stealing the gems. He was monitored in a hospital for 12 days before he finally let go of the diamonds and was promptly taken to prison. There must have been one or two left in there when, you know, he'd go to the bathroom and go, hey, what's that? Next, we go to Ohio, where a man was arrested for riding a bull in a Walmart parking lot. I guess it wasn't his first rodeo. And finally, we end in France, where thieves got away with over 1,000 pounds of snail meat from a snail farm in the Champagne region. The farm supplied many Michelin-starred restaurants, and the snail meat is valued at over $100,000. Is it really meat? I don't know, but I love escargot. I could live on it. Well, it's time for a break so I can eat some snail meat. That is a good name for a band, Snail Meat. But I've got rock trivia coming up, so stick around.
0: You're mere moments away from more Alice.
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1: Which song did Tommy Shaw write about his bandmate Dennis DeYoung? Fooling Yourself, Angry Young Man. The song is about Tommy's bandmate Dennis, who he found to be perpetually discontent despite everything going well. Tommy described him as a man who can't stop being angry. Obviously, that made Dennis even more angry. But we do have to chalk up something to Dennis. He did do the very first Jerry Lewis song, You're My Lady. So let's hear it. Sticks with Fooling Yourself.

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11: It's the man responsible for the musical selections, Alice Cooper. With great power comes great responsibility, which is also true if you're Spider-Man. Well, this hour, In the Attic, a Cooper's cover from a San Diego grunge band, then freaky facts that are 99.9% true, and finally songs we just don't understand, explaining a song that most people think they understand completely. But it started as something entirely different. So let's get straight to it.
12: Alice's Attic with Alice Cooper.

0: Cooper's Covers coming up. But now, it's more music.
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0: Imitation is the sincerest form of flattery. Either that, or they just ran out of song ideas. Whichever the case, here's a Cooper's cover now.
1: Jimmy Page and Robert Plant had been traveling in India in 1972, as one does. And while they were in Bombay, presently Mumbai, they heard a piece of Indian music that gave Page an idea. The specific melody he heard became the foundation for Dancing Days. Flash forward to 1995, and the Led Zeppelin tribute album, Encomium, was released. It featured a wide range of artists. Sheryl Crow covered Jeermaker. Hootie and the Blowfish did Hey Hey, What Can I Do? Duran Duran did Thank You. And the grunge legend Stone Temple Pilots were given Dancing Days. So here is Dancing Days.

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1: Ready for your mind to be blown? Good. Brace yourself. Your body contains roughly the same number of bacterial cells as it does human cells, which means you're just as much bacteria as you are human. The shortest commercial flight in the world lasts 57 seconds and connects the islands of Westray and Papa Westray off the north coast of Scotland. They don't serve a meal. Even though bolts of lightning look enormous, they are approximately 1 inch wide. The Bermuda Triangle does not actually have more shipwrecks than any other patch of ocean, and the origins of the cursed coordinates come from maritime legends of the 15th century. There is an awful lot of weird stuff going on there, though. And finally, it would take the average human 12 days to actually read the terms and conditions of all the apps on their phones. Nobody cares. As long as they get it now. I want it now. Well, I'm going to take a quick break while you think about all that. But I'll be right back with a song we just don't understand, so stay right there.
0: Your teller of Detroit stories, Alice Cooper, will return after these messages.
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0: we just don't understand in just a few. 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

0: Confounded, bewildered, and befuddled? Let Alice Cooper clear it up for you in songs we just don't understand.
1: The Beatles were in the first days of the sessions that became Let It Be when Paul McCartney started jamming. He came up with a chorus that he lifted from a George Harrison song called Sour Milk Sea. Harrison had written, "Get back to the place you should be." McCartney changed it to "Get back to where you once belonged." Meanwhile, a member of parliament named Enoch Powell was giving an anti-immigrant speech on TV. McCartney, watching this, started improvising satirical lyrics, specifically mocking Powell's position. The original version of Get Back included lines about Pakistan immigrants taking council flats and people needing to get back to their Commonwealth homes. McCartney's intent was clear. He was mocking Powell. But he eventually made the decision to strip all political content out of the song entirely and replace the verses with two fictional characters. So he was in Tucson, Arizona. He'd get some California grass. Was that it? Here it is. Get Back with who on keyboards? Billy Preston.

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2: 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I hope we pass the audition.
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8: Welcome to the deepest confines of the mind of Alice Cooper. It's a bit dusty up here, and oh, is it cluttered. There's a memory of hanging out with John Lennon and Anne Murray at LA's The Troubadour in 73. And over here is Alice's Cortez High School locker combination. And why is there a random recollection of pre-concert pickled herring in Oslo in 2017? But amidst the mélange, there's a wealth of rock and roll tidbits and knowledge that never fails to entertain and engage. So without further ado, here's your fastidious host. It's Alice's Attic with Alice Cooper.
7: You're back with your touring host, Alice Cooper. Don't expect me to stop touring anytime soon. I'll be going for as long as I can get myself into a straitjacket and jump around on stage. I've always said, if I ever gained 50 pounds and lost my hair and didn't look like Alice, then I wouldn't play Alice. But I pretty much look like the Alice of 50 years ago. We've got a big hour ahead, two Attic classics. First, a song written by a 12-year-old in 1960, and then a song written in Paris in 1977 by a man who was sitting in a French recording studio while awaiting trial for drug charges. Plus, I'll check my email from one of you freaks, but now, music time.
8: Alice's Attic with Alice Cooper.

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1: Greg Lake wrote the song Lucky Man in 1959. He was 12 years old and had just received his first guitar for Christmas. He taught himself four chords and wrote a song. It was a medieval ballad about a man who had everything. Wealth, women, white horses, a castle on the hill, and decided to go to war and got shot and died. He carried that song with him for 10 years while he played in King Crimson. Then in 1970, he formed Emerson, Lake & Palmer, and on the last day of recording their debut album, they discovered they were short of the contractual requirement of 21 minutes per side on the album. So Greg pulled out his old song to fill the gap, and it became a hit. So here's Lucky Man.
2: He had white horses and ladies by the score, all dressed in satin.

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1: Hi, Alice. I'm a musical teacher in Florida, and I'm proud to force my students to learn the classics. Now we're doing schools out on guitar class, and the kids are having a great time. I was surprised how many knew who you were, considering they are 12 and 13 years old. Just doing my part to make sure the new generation doesn't lose this music. Thanks for being you, Jerry. Come on down. I'll sell you a used car. Thank you, Jerry, very much. I appreciate that. For some reason, kids love me. Little kids love me. There's something about me that they're just crazy about. I don't know what it is. Maybe I speak their language. Maybe it's because we have the same IQ. Well, if you are forcing children to listen to my music, good for you. I award you. Write to me at alice@alicesattic.com. I'll be right back with a bonus attic classic from the Stones, so don't move. By the way, just read an article saying people with the darkest sense of humors are the most intelligent. So I must be a genius.
0: What? You think radio this brilliant is free? We'll be back with more amazing Alice Cooper after the break.
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0: Good things come to those who wait. 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

0: classics and a few on Alice's Attic with Alice Cooper. 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

0: 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So here's a bonus Attic classic on Alice's Attic with Alice Cooper.
1: In 1977, Keith Richards and his partner, Anita Pallenberg, were arrested in Toronto for heroin and cocaine possession. The case dragged through most of the year. Simultaneously, the Stones, without their principal guitarist reliably present or functional, were watching their career decline. Punk rock had arrived and declared the Stones obsolete. Disco was consuming the American charts. Mick Jagger was running the band largely alone. So in October of that year, the Stones check into a studio in Paris to record Some Girls. Somewhere in those sessions, Keith presented a guitar riff to the band with the hook, "I'll never be your beast of burden." He gave it to Jagger as an apology and said, "Here's the idea, now fill it in." Anita Pallenberg also played the Black Queen in Barbarella and had a lot to do with what I wanted Alice to look like on stage. So, here's Beast of Burden.

0: Ghost will be back tomorrow at his usual time. Please stay tuned to this station. We've heard there might be a DJ doing a show from their basement.
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0: classic rock from Pat Benatar on Northeast PA's Classic Rock, Rock 107. Your buddy Hamilton here. Welcome aboard. Great night of music planned for you. Listen to this, man. I've got some REO coming up. Also have Great White, Godsmack, Motley Crue's on the way, Everclear. Believe it or not, I've been here 3 minutes and somebody already asked for Everclear. Do some Skinner later on. Ozzy, of course, Metallica, Stones. Man, it's going to be a great night. We're coming off a long weekend, so we're going to ease back into the work week. I'll help you do it. Stay tuned.
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0: classic rock from Motley Crue using the voice box there. Man, I feel like you had to go back to the Peter Frampton or Joe Walsh days to get a little voice box. Not a lot of the modern bands doing it. And although, yes, that song is a classic and it's from like 20 years ago or maybe even more, still use some voice box. So I give the Crue mad credit for that.
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4: 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Hopefully they've given us a preset. I think we've earned it. Yeah. But if you're listening down in the Back Mountain area, maybe you're in Orange or Beaumont, Dallas, Trucksville. I don't know. Whatever you're doing down there, man, you've got 107.7 on. 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

0: Classic rock from Stained on Northeast PA's Classic Rock. Rock 107. Before that, we heard from Van Halen, The Who. Everclear stopped by. Man, like I said, I was in the door a minute and people were already asking for Everclear. Eric Clapton, Chili Peppers, Bryan Adams, Collective Soul kicked it all off. We've got a 7 to midnight host. His name is Alice Cooper. He's number one in the market. And I'm going to play something from him next.
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0: 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Hamilton, I've heard you say number one in the market before. What exactly does that mean? And you know, you're right. I probably, not everybody knows exactly what that means. So our market is Scranton, Wilkes-Barre, Hazleton, and everything on both sides of it. So the whole ride down the valley, all the way up to the New York line, north of, 81, Carbondale, Susquehanna, up that way, and as far south as, as you head toward Pottsville. So that's pretty much the Wilkes-Barre, Scranton, Hazleton market. And our guy Alice Cooper's number one, man. This is Poison on Rock 107.

0: rock from Blue Oyster Cult on Northeast PA's Classic Rock, Rock 107. You know, it's fun to talk about Blue Oyster Cult and the whole cowbell thing and, you know, Chris Walken, Saturday Night Live. Yeah, it was legendary. But it's more fun to think about what other great songs had cowbell in it that we don't ever acknowledge. And a couple come to mind immediately. War's Lowrider. And I also think of B-52s, believe it or not. Yeah, Rock Lobster. Hell of a cowbell.
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0: classic rock from Goo Goo Dolls on Northeast PA's Classic Rock. Rock 107. Yes, a band named itself after something I can barely say, Goo Goo. I say it like a little kid, Goo Goo, because I try to say it like an adult, and it just comes out mumbly. I don't know why, man. Stones also in that mix. Jane's Addictions, one of my favorites. Metallica, also Doors. Our patron saint of the overnight, Ozzy, was in there. And Green Day kicked it all off. If you like nonstop sets of classic rock, you want to hang around, because in a minute, literally less than a minute, 59 seconds, I'll be back with Georgia Satellites.
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inside of a long nonstop set of classic rock from a legendary double album. It's Pink Floyd. 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

0: classic rock from Ram Jam. That's Black Betty on Northeast PA's Classic Rock. Rock 107. You know, all right, stick with me on this one. It's weird, I know. So hang in there, right? So I'm trying to imagine what would happen if I started talking in that song before they ring the gong at the end. And I think, well, you know, I can't do that because it's, you know, like DJ stuff. You don't talk before the cold ending of the song. In that case, it's a gong. So I started thinking, who would do that? And like, I have no self-respecting DJ would do that. But then I started thinking, who could be a DJ that would do that and have no conscience about it? And I came up with one answer. And the answer is Joe Snedeker from Channel 16, man. I could just literally hear Snedeker going, come on, Snedeker, wait for the gong. And he's talking, and then the gong comes, and then, you know, the whole thing is ruined. But it would be funny.
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0: classic rock. From Smashing Pumpkins, it's Bullet with Butterfly Wings here on Northeast PA's Classic Rock. My boy Tom Petty managed to make that long nonstop set. Also REM, Def Leppard, AC/DC, Cars, Creed, and Dio kicked it all off. You're saying to yourself, man, Hamilton, what was I doing? I got out of the car for a couple of minutes and that happened? Well, don't worry. I'll be back with some more good stuff next.
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0: You know me, I'm on record, officially on record, of saying if you're going to play You Really Got Me from Van Halen, you need to do it the right way and open up with Eruption. 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

0: classic rock from Sweet on Northeast PA's Classic Rock. Rock 107. Hey, every day of the week, 10 o'clock, Neil's in here, and he plays the 10 at 10. You're saying, 10 at 10, Hamilton? I'm an overnight guy. What's going on there at 10 a.m.? Well, Neil plays 10 great songs from one great year. Later this morning at 10, it's going to be 1990. A lot of good stuff happened that year. You're going to want to stay tuned.
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0: Out on tour this summer with a new drummer. Everyone can't wait to see these guys. It's Rush on Rock 107.

Hey, it's Alice Cooper. 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

0: 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Also heard Fleetwood Mac, ZZ Top, Faith No More, The Outfield, Foreigner. Stone Temple Pilots, Rush kicked it all off. And as I'm thinking about the Rush tour this summer, I know one guy who is going to be out there. It's my boy, photographer extraordinaire, Rich Bannock. Rich is easily the biggest Rush fan I know. I believe, well, I don't believe, I know for a fact, Rich has a very cool Rush pinball machine. It's awesome, man.
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0: You know, I'm talking about my boy Rich Bannock and how cool it is he has a Rush pinball machine. And I'm thinking, you know what else he's got that's cool? A wife that allows it. Hamilton wants to bring home a Rush pinball machine to his house. Not flying. Simply not going to happen. So, Mrs. Bannock, I kind of give you credit for that as well. Here's George Thorogood on Rock 107.

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0: 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And little Georgie Thorogood kicked it all off for us. You like that nonstop classic rock? Nod your head yes, because you know you do. I'll be back with more in a minute.
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0: Days in the New, Touch, Peel, and Stand, Classic Rock here on Rock 107. Your buddy Hamilton here until bottom of the hour. That's when Prospector comes in with his pal Kate. The Prospector Show in less than 30 minutes.
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Rock 107. Hamilton, out of here. Making room for the Prospector Show. It starts in just about 8 minutes or so. Prospector and Kate will be in. Hey, if you twist my arm, one of these days I'll tell you the story about how I literally got booed off the stage singing this next song to a bunch of deaf kids. Yes, you heard that correctly. Hamilton booed off the stage singing "The Car's Just What I Needed" to a bunch of deaf kids. True rock and roll horror story. I'll tell it to you sometime. Prospector's in next, leaving you with The Cars on Rock 107.

0: I'm Prospector's wife, Tara. Here's a little taste of my world. It's time for Prospector's Picky Pet Peeves on Rock 107.
1: All right, this is going to go all over the place, but stay with me. We're spending more times in drive-thrus than ever before, and sometimes that flies, but other times it drags. And one thing that always makes me want to ram the driver in front of me, and that's people who leave too much space in front of them at the drive-thru. Yeah, like you don't need two car lengths, or even one car length, or even half a car length. I mean, you're traveling a mile per hour. You don't need that much room, and it makes the line seem longer. In fact, it makes the line actually longer. It pushes people farther away from the box they order from, thereby slowing everybody down.
0: Seriously?
1: I just saw a commercial for 3D Doritos the other day. Did I miss something? Were Doritos somehow breaking the laws of physics for decades? Not to be too picky, but thin as they are, Doritos have always been three-dimensional. Even the tip of the sharpest blade of any razor you can find is very much 3D.
0: All right.
1: And this falls under really, really, really picky, but it infuriates me, so you're going to hear about it. You're watching a show on regular TV, broadcast TV, or cable, and they start by saying, presented with limited commercial interruptions. And I get where they're going, but there are always limited commercials. In fact, even if the entire hour was commercials, that's still a limit. 60 minutes, an hour of commercials is still limited, okay? Unless there's some sort of ongoing infinite loop of commercials that goes on forever, commercials are always limited, as is the program and our time here on Earth.
0: Nobody cares. You think that was bad? Try living with him. Love you, honey. Mean it.
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0: Yeah.
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1: Rock 107 weather, partly cloudy today with a high of 81. Those clouds are going to keep things a little warmer overnight, only getting down to 61 degrees and 84 on Wednesday with maybe some showers to the south of Interstate 80.
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1: Rock 107 weather, partly cloudy today with a high of 81. Those clouds are going to keep things a little warmer overnight, only getting down to 61 degrees and 84 on Wednesday, with maybe some showers to the south of Interstate 80. 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

0: ladies and gentlemen. 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It's time for Prospector's Yam Bag of the Day. On Rock 107, we uncover the most baffling, ridiculous, pathetic, cockeyed, laughable, preposterous blunders in the world of misdeeds. Nominee number one.
1: I hope this thief is never able to burn off these calories. A woman in Colorado went to a local farm stand and started clearing out the shelves, filling a large bag with freshly made oatmeal cream pies along with some organic sourdough bread. The farm stall had a camera inside, so there's footage of the theft. In fact, the woman is even heard saying thanks before she walks away without paying. The small business owner said she didn't know what to do until the woman came back a few weeks later. The owner confronted her and said, "I have a tab for you from a couple of weeks ago." She asked how she wanted to pay, and the woman patted down her pockets and said she needed to go back to her car and get her phone. She dropped her shopping bag, and the owner filmed her so she can get her license plate. She then passed that along to police, who have ID'd her. Police say she was charged accordingly, but there are not further details.
0: Nominee number two.
1: I don't know what's worse, causing $1,000 in damage just to steal a candy bar worth a dollar, or this. Last month, a 36-year-old man in New Jersey named Anthony Rhodes ignited a grocery cart full of fireworks in the children's clothing section of a Walmart in Maryland to cover up a jewelry heist. There was chaos when the fireworks started going off and customers were fleeing to get out. Meanwhile, Anthony broke into a jewelry counter and stole multiple pieces of jewelry worth nearly $10,000. That's bad enough, but the store also suffered nearly $10 million in damages due to the fire damage, destroyed inventory, and cleanup costs from smoke and soot. Thankfully, it doesn't sound like anyone was injured. Anthony is facing multiple charges, including first-degree arson and manufacturing an explosive device.
0: It's time to decide the Yam Bag of the Day on Rock 107. 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

0: From the 1984 album, 1984, Jump, Van Halen, 603, 50 degrees. Could see some dense fog out there this morning. You know a song is dangerous when grown adults are angrily singing it against their will in the Sheetz parking lot after filling up their tanks in the morning.
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0: And I got hit with this thing on TikTok over the weekend. It's a stupid little song, and I'm just going to play it. Are you ready, Kate?
1: Okay.
0: Here we go.
2: Don't put bananas in my butt. No, don't put bananas in my butt. I've told you several times before. My butt is not a banana door. And I say, don't put bananas in my butt. Don't put bananas in my butt.
0: Yep, that's it.
1: You see the look of shock on my face?
0: I have.
1: That is not what I anticipated to hear come through our speaker system.
0: That's what this is. It's a cultural achievement of some sorts, and it's living inside my brain like black mold now, Kate. It's the most addictive earworm since Baby Shark.
1: It sounds like it was

0: written by someone with a concussion.
1: One brain, a listener in your brain is like, this is it. Every version of the video, too, is the same thing. It's usually a little hamster with like a tiny wig, and it just hops side to side across the screen like it's possessed.
0: So
1: it's not dancing. It's not doing tricks. Just hopping left to right. That's it.
0: And I have a question, though. Yeah, is this ahead. So obviously the song is AI. Is the little hamster also AI, or is it like a legitimate hamster that smells like Virginia Slims?
1: I don't know that either is AI. I really don't know that either. The hamster definitely does not look AI.
0: Because there's a lot of songs on TikTok right now that are AI, and everyone is just like falling for it and loving it.
1: It could be AI. It could not be AI. I don't know. And I don't really care because it doesn't matter. Because basically it's just an earworm. You know what I mean? Like, it's not like I'm like, this band is amazing.
2: Don't put bananas in my
1: butt. Oh, my God. I'm not rushing up to see him in concert or anything like that. It's just an earworm that basically has fully infected me, okay?
0: I see that.
1: Yeah, when it starts showing up during normal adult responsibilities, you know you're in trouble with that. So, like, you know, you're trying to check your bank account.
2: Don't put bananas in my butt.
1: You know?
0: I'm, like, bewildered right now. Like, I'm at a loss for words.
1: You're trying to merge onto 81, and all of a sudden it's in your head.
2: Don't put bananas in my butt.
1: That's the scary part. Think about this. And maybe it is AI because it's like scientifically perfect. It's short. Oh, it's simple. God. It's an annoying melody that your brain can't shake. And that's the model for entertainment every day. You know what I mean? You just hear this.
2: Don't put bananas in my butt. No.

0: diamonds in my breath.
1: Why would you want to? I don't get it.
2: No, you know, it's the way that you're, like, swaying to the music.
1: It's catchy.
2: Like, you are, like, thoroughly enjoying it.
1: I mean, you think of the earworms, like, Living on a Prayer is an earworm. You know what I mean? Sweet Child of Mine is an earworm. There's a million of them. Like, we mentioned Baby Shark before. None of them hold a candle to this amazing TikTok.
0: Don't put bananas in my butt. No, don't put bananas in my butt.
1: Hey, come on.
0: I've told you several times before. My butt is not a banana door.
2: Are you?
0: And I say,
1: I'm gonna keep playing.
0: Don't put bananas in my butt.
1: Am I?
2: Are you singing it around the house to Tara?
1: Tara's the one who turned me on to this. No. She found it. She's like, you got to hear this. And then I just couldn't shake it. All over the holiday weekend, it's all I've been thinking about. We've been playing it to each other and singing it to each other, and it's still somehow in our heads.
2: It's, you know, true love right there.
1: Yeah, exactly. The worst part is anybody hearing this right now is going to see that little hamster in their head all morning long, that little sideways hop, the dead eye stare, the Party City wig.
0: Don't put bananas in my butt.
1: And they're going to know the song is won.
3: Rise and shine.
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1: In excess, out of two for Tuesday, 50 degrees, 19 minutes after 6 o'clock, with some dense fog in northeast PA this morning.
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1: The timing couldn't have been more perfect. My brother had a cookout yesterday, and it was scheduled for like 3:30. Well, you know, the sun had come out. It started to warm up. It was beautiful. Burgers, dogs, potato salad, deviled eggs, the whole deal. A few hours in, I noticed the deviled eggs had been sitting out for a while. For what I would describe as ever. They were getting sweaty. They smelled questionable, I guess is the word we're going to use here. So I said, well, you know, I'll put them in the fridge. That's what I'll do. I'll do the responsible thing. I go to put them in the kitchen fridge, and it's stacked. Packed full. It's like a Jenga tower in there with all the different food. So I take the deviled eggs out to the garage fridge and I put them in there. A couple hours later, my brother's like, who put the eggs in the garage fridge? I'm like, me. He goes, yeah, that fridge doesn't work. The eggs, a total loss. Now, my family's acting like I destroyed them on purpose because they know I don't like deviled eggs. I thought I was doing everybody a favor. Now I have to ask, am I a jerk?
4: See, it gets messy because you wasted so much food, but it wasn't malicious. I'm right. Still going to call you a jerk, though. It's deviled eggs that we're talking about.
1: So you're only calling me a jerk because of the food.
4: Yes.
1: All right.
4: You didn't even let anyone know.
1: Again, I thought I was doing everybody a favor. I don't know. You're right. Maybe I should have said, hey, I'm putting them in the... Nah, whatever. It's too late now, and we were all saved from having to eat deviled eggs that were going to get us sick.
4: Safe.
1: Even before they went bad. 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
4: And you can also text that number.
1: Yeah, 1-888-ROCK-107. Tell us, me, put the deviled eggs in the fridge, not realizing the garage fridge doesn't work. Does that make me a jerk?
4: Not tonight. I have a headache.
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1: 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Who knows where it is now? Here's Rock 107 traffic from the Northeast Pennsylvania Jeep Dealer Traffic Center. Jeep, there's only one.
5: There's an accident on the Pennsylvania Turnpike southbound, 2 miles after Kaiser Avenue, mile marker 120, and it blocks the right lane. As of right now, it's really not causing a problem, but watch out for it. The rest of your interstates and highways are doing just fine all throughout Lackawanna and Luzerne counties. 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
1: 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Good morning, it's the Prospector Show. I'm Prospector.
2: And I'm Kate.
1: And we're trying to find out if I'm a jerk at my brother's for a cookout in the afternoon. And the once the rain finally went away, kind of a nice warm afternoon, deviled eggs sitting out. I'm like, well, I should probably put these in the fridge. They're a little sweaty. Go to the fridge and it's stacked, packed, couldn't move in there. So I take it out to the garage fridge. A couple hours later, he goes in the garage fridge and he's like, who put the deviled eggs in the garage fridge? It doesn't work. They're ruined. Inadvertently ruined deviled eggs, or as I like to say, save the family from eating that crap. Does that make me a jerk?
2: Mike from your Facebook has not a jerk. You tried to save everyone from spending Memorial Day night fighting for bathroom access.
1: Okay.
2: That's a good point.
1: That is a good point. All right. Text it into the Rock Lines here. Jerk, once you touch food, you own the outcome.
2: Ooh, that's also a good point.
1: Yeah.
2: You didn't let anyone know.
1: I thought I was helping.
2: Okay.
1: Get at us. Let us know what you think. It's easy to do. Hit us up. 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

0: Garden fell on black days, 50 degrees, some dense fog in Northeast PA, 636 on a 2 for Tuesday morning at Northeast PA's Classic Rock.
1: Prospector can be a little hot-headed. Sometimes he can be selfish. He labors to get through most social interactions.
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0: My brother has a cookout on Memorial Day. Luckily, scheduled around 3:30. Sun started to come out. Things started to heat up. It was a beautiful day. And at one point, I noticed that, oh, man, those deviled eggs are starting to reek, man. They're a little sweaty. I'm going to put them in the fridge. Except the fridge is packed. So I take it out to the garage fridge. A couple hours later, my brother's in the garage fridge going, who put the deviled eggs in the garage fridge? It doesn't work. They're ruined. A complete loss. Making me question, am I a jerk?
3: I'm saying yes, only because you didn't let anyone know, and I feel like you secretly did it on purpose.
0: I definitely didn't do it on purpose.
3: I don't know.
0: People can get us open mic on the Rock 107 app, record a message, it comes right to the studios, call the Rock Lines, 1-888-ROCK-107, text them, 1-888-762-5107, and of course, hit us up on social media.
3: Brian, from your Instagram, not a jerk, those eggs were done the second they started glistening like they'd been in a sauna.
0: Okay.
3: And then Tom, from your Twitter, I don't care whose cookout it is, you don't do something like that without checking, jerk. That's what I'm saying.
0: Well, now you're saying it now, but it's not what you said before. Out of the Rock Lines, am I a jerk? Rock 107.
4: Jerk, you big jerk.
0: I'm a jerk, you big jerk. Okay.
3: Right to the point. Rick from your Instagram, jerk, you should have told somebody before relocating the eggs like witness protection.
0: All right, this is not looking good. One more here on the Rock Lines, Rock 107. Am I a jerk?
5: No, Prospector, you're not a jerk. I would have dumped them right down the toilet.
0: Well, see, that's definitely not trying to help at that point,
3: gosh,
0: though.
5: But you don't like them, right?
0: I definitely don't like them, but that's not why I did what I did.
5: I would have put them right down the toilet to hell with them.
0: Yeah, see, I'm not out there trying to enforce my crazy food likes on anybody
3: else. Yeah, that one's crazy. And then this one from Laura on our TikTok is hilarious. Yeah. Jerk, cookout rules say once the food hits the table, we all accept the risk together. I love that.
0: 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Let us know if I'm a jerk.
1: A Northeast PA institution. No, wait, sorry. This is actually should be in an institution. We'll get that right. 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
0: Coming down Route 309 near Mountaintop this morning, watching the fog and brake lights and construction barrels combine into PA's version of an escape room. Here's Rock 107 traffic from Northeast Pennsylvania Jeep Dealer Traffic Center. Jeep, there's only one.
6: Good morning. All clear now on the Pennsylvania Turnpike. That crash by Kaiser Avenue, gone. And no delays there. 81's fine. Same with 84, 380. Not seeing any problems in the downtown Scranton area, 315. Cross Valley, 309. 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I'm Michelle Taylor, Total Traffic.
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0: Rock 107 weather, partly cloudy today with a high of 81. Those clouds are going to keep things a little warmer overnight, only getting down to 61 degrees and 84 on Wednesday, with maybe some showers to the south of Interstate 80.
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0: Police officers in California came to the rescue when they helped deliver a baby in a parking lot. The first deputy found the woman already in labor with the baby's head showing and the umbilical cord wrapped around its neck. The second deputy showed up and they were able to safely deliver the child. The mother and baby were taken to the hospital and are now recovering thanks to the quick response of the police officers.
12: Thanks. 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

A shopping cart full of fireworks, a Walmart jewelry counter, and one criminal plan that escalated way too quickly. Yeah, back in the day, minutes away on Rock 107.

0: ladies and gentlemen, grab the kids, call your neighbors, and gather around the radio. It's time for Prospector's Yam Bag of the Day. On Rock 107, we uncover the most baffling, ridiculous, pathetic, cockeyed, laughable, preposterous blunders in the world of misdeeds. Nominee number one.
1: I hope this thief is never able to burn off these calories. A woman in Colorado went to a local farm stand and started clearing out the shelves, filling a large bag with freshly made oatmeal cream pies along with some organic sourdough bread. The farm stall had a camera inside, so there's footage of the theft. In fact, the woman is even heard saying thanks before she walks away without paying. The small business owner said she didn't know what to do until the woman came back a few weeks later. The owner confronted her and said, "I have a tab for you from a couple of weeks ago." She asked how she wanted to pay, and the woman patted down her pockets and said she needed to go back to her car and get her phone. She dropped her shopping bag, and the owner filmed her so she can get her license plate. She then passed that along to police, who have ID'd her. Police say she was charged accordingly, but there are not further details.
0: Nominee number two.
1: I don't know what's worse, causing $1,000 in damage just to steal a candy bar worth a dollar, or this. Last month, a 36-year-old man in New Jersey named Anthony Rhodes ignited a grocery cart full of fireworks in the children's clothing section of a Walmart in Maryland to cover up a jewelry heist. There was chaos when the fireworks started going off and customers were fleeing to get out. Meanwhile, Anthony broke into a jewelry counter and stole multiple pieces of jewelry worth nearly $10,000. That's bad enough, but the store also suffered nearly $10 million in damages due to the fire damage, destroyed inventory, and cleanup costs from smoke and soot. Thankfully, it doesn't sound like anyone was injured. Anthony is facing multiple charges, including first-degree arson and manufacturing an explosive device.
0: It's time to decide the Yam Bag of the Day on Rock 107. 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Click Prospector's Yam Bag of the Day. Vote in our poll and tell us who you think should be the Yam Bag of the Day.
1: Coming through Scranton this morning near the Biden Expressway. Construction squeeze there. Wondering if orange cones somehow reproduce overnight when nobody's looking. Here's Rock 107 traffic from the Northeast Pennsylvania Jeep Dealer Traffic Center. Jeep, there's only one.
2: Good morning. All clear now on the Pennsylvania Turnpike. That crash by Kaiser Avenue, gone. And no delays there. 81's fine. Same with 84, 380. Not seeing any problems in the downtown Scranton area, 315, Cross Valley, 309. It's all looking great. 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I'm Michelle Taylor, Total Traffic.
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9: 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Coffee from Duncan and the Cup Holder. 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
0: Yeah, right. Some parts of the Prospector Show may have been entertaining too, but Lord knows I ain't heard any.
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0: I'm Prospector's wife, Tara. Here's a little taste of my world. It's time for Prospector's Picky Pet Peeves on Rock 107.
1: All right, this is going to go all over the place, but stay with me. We're spending more times in drive-thrus than ever before, and sometimes that flies, but other times it drags. And one thing that always makes me want to ram the driver in front of me, and that's people who leave too much space in front of them at the drive-thru. Yeah, like you don't need two car lengths, or even one car length, or even half a car length. I mean, you're traveling a mile per hour. You don't need that much room, and it makes the line seem longer. In fact, it makes the line actually longer. It pushes people farther away from the box they order from, thereby slowing everybody down.
0: Seriously?
1: I just saw a commercial for 3D Doritos the other day. Did I miss something? Were Doritos somehow breaking the laws of physics for decades? Not to be too picky, but thin as they are, Doritos have always been three-dimensional. Even the tip of the sharpest blade of any razor you can find is very much 3D.
0: All right.
1: And this falls under really, really, really picky, but it infuriates me, so you're going to hear about it. You're watching a show on regular TV, broadcast TV, or cable, and they start by saying, presented with limited commercial interruptions. And I get where they're going, but there are always limited commercials. In fact, even if the entire hour was commercials, that's still a limit. 60 minutes, an hour of commercials is still limited, okay? Unless there's some sort of ongoing infinite loop of commercials that goes on forever, commercials are always limited, as is the program and our time here on Earth.
0: Nobody cares. You think that was bad? Try living with him. Love you, honey. Mean it.
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4: Maybe you're heading down 93 this morning, grabbing a coffee at Dunkin' or rolling through Drums, wondering why traffic on 309 just suddenly stopped for no reason. 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

0: Z Top on a 2 for Tuesday, 718, 53 degrees with some dense fog advisories going on today and a high maybe in the 80s. Ooh. You win tickets to see something cool. We're going to play a game. It's a Prospector Show here on Rock 107. Good morning, I'm Prospector.
1: Good morning, I'm Kate.
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0: So the game is going to be Grand Funk Song or Steamtown Train. If you can tell the difference between a Grand Funk Railroad song or something parked over at the Steamtown National Historic Site covered in grease and bird poop, then you could win.
1: Yes, you can. This is creative.
0: And it's a 2 out of 3 kind of situation.
1: Okay, okay.
0: So if I said Locomotion, you would say Grand Funk song, and I'd be like, ding, ding, ding, ding, ding. There you go. And if I said dining car, you'd probably say Steamtown.
1: Okay, got it. I'm ready.
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0: Heading through the Cross Valley today trying to merge while somebody besides you speeds up, like preventing your lane change is now their personal mission in life. Here's Rock 107 traffic from the Northeast Pennsylvania Jeep Dealer Traffic Center. 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
4: Good morning. Not seeing any problems out there on the Pennsylvania Turnpike anymore. The crash by Kaiser Avenue is gone. 81 clear. 84, 380 all clear as well. Route 6, Route 11, Route 29, throughout Tunkhannock, no problems. 309, Cross Valley, all clear. 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
0: Foggy 2 for Tuesday in some places. 53 degrees, 7/23. 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
1: Good morning, I'm Kate.
0: We've got tickets to see Grand Funk Friday night at the Kirby. We're going to play a game. What are we playing, Kate?
1: Is it going to be song or train?
0: It's just that simple. We're going to the Rock Lines. Jerry's there. Are you ready to play, buddy?
12: Yes, I'll give it hell.
0: All right, give it hell then, I guess is the way to go, right, Kate?
1: I guess.
0: All right, here we go. You tell me if this is a Grand Funk song or a train at Steamtown. Get 2 out of 3 right, you win. Up first, Mean Mistreater. Mean Mistreater, Grand Funk song or Steamtown train?
12: Grand Funk song.
1: Okay, one down.
0: Nickel Plate Road, Grand Funk song or Steamtown train?
12: Steamtown train.
0: There it is! Yeah! All right, the last one just for pride, okay?
12: Okay.
0: Heavy Chevy, song or train?
12: Train.
0: Oh, doesn't matter, you still won.
1: Yeah, congrats.
12: Awesome.
1: Congrats, you're going to see the Grand Funk Railroad. You're a winner for Rock 107.
12: Cool.

0: It's time to have a little fun on the phones. Good morning. I'm Rock 107's Prospector. Got a message from Veronica on my Facebook, facebook.com/angryprospector. Says, hey, my husband Tony loves the prank calls, and so do I. And I told him I would be able to prank him someday, and I need your help. Hey, Veronica, that's what I'm here for. She said her husband owns a cleaning company where they come in and do like industrial and residential cleaning. So I'm calling her husband, Tony, with a very, very difficult problem to solve. It's time for another Prospector prank call on Rock 107.
1: This is Tony.
0: Yeah, hi, Tony. My name's Rick. I'm calling you guys because I got a spill. I need you to come clean up. I want to know if you guys, I know you do carpet cleaning and stuff like that, but I have a bare floor. Do you do that as well?
1: Yeah, we take care of everything.
0: Okay, so what I need is send over one of your guys, like, right away. One of my kids got a hold of a huge thing of flour, and he spread it, like, all over the guest room, like, on the walls, on the blinds, it's in the outlets. It's like every piece of furniture has flour all over it, so I want to know if you guys can come and just do the full room restoration on that.
1: Yeah, we can definitely do that. Sounds like a pretty big job, though.
0: No, it's just a regular room. It's not like the whole house. It's just one room.
1: Okay.
0: First of all, how long would it take, and how soon could you be
1: on? Just dry flour, right?
0: Yeah, just dry white flour. How long would that take?
1: I'd say about a half an hour to an hour.
0: Okay. How soon could you be here?
1: Well, we can be there within the next 2 hours.
0: Great. And who would be coming?
1: All my guys are busy, so it'd probably be me coming over.
0: Okay. So here's one more thing I got to let you know. In the room, there's a lot of medical equipment, so you got to be kind of tender with that. Like, I need you to be really, really, really quiet, okay? My 102-year-old grandfather's in there, and he's on a respirator, and he doesn't have a lot of time left, so any kind of disruption, we're afraid, could send his heart, you know, like through the roof, and we could lose him. So when you go in there, I'm going to need you to be completely silent.
1: Okay, I'm sorry.
0: Yeah, any little noise will wake him up, and you can see his heart rate start to peak.
1: I'm sorry, did you say your grandfather is in there?
0: Yeah, my grandfather's in the guest room. We've converted it into a room where we can take care of him. So when you go in, I need you to be as quiet as possible. I mean, like, not a peep.
1: Okay, this is the thing, though. You do understand that you're asking me to come clean the room, and our equipment is loud.
0: Right. Well, what equipment would you be using?
1: Well, technically, I'd be using a vacuum, and after that, I'd be using a broom just to sweep up anything else, but the vacuum is loud.
0: Well, is there something else you can use in place of the vacuum?
1: Not to suck up the flour.
0: So there's no other way you can get the flour out of the room without using the vacuum and making all that noise? Because that's going to be way, way too loud, man.
1: From the way you're explaining it with a bunch of medical equipment in there and your grandpa being in there, I mean, how do you expect me to be quiet with the vacuum?
0: Right. Well, that's why I called the professionals. I mean, I could have gone in there with a dust broom and a pan, right? You guys...

0: the pros.
1: I understand that, but you're saying it's on the walls. You're saying it's in the outlets.
0: It's everywhere. I mean, some of it got on his blanket, so you really need to be very tender when you're getting in off the blanket. I just figured you're the pros. You'd have a way to remove it.
1: Okay, well, you know what, man? First of all, I don't know if this is even going to be possible because your grandfather's in
0: there. Well, that's why we're calling the professionals. Isn't that what you guys do?
1: Yes, I understand, but he's 102 years old with medical problems.
0: Well, look, I can't help that. How about this?
1: Yeah.
0: You have a tube, right? Like a hose? We just disconnect it from the vacuum or whatever you use and just use your mouth. You have suction with your mouth, right?
1: What?
0: Yeah, you just use a hose and just like that. Just real, real quiet.
1: Hold on. You want me to suck the powder out from the room with my mouth?
0: Yeah.
1: Wow, you know what?
0: Tony. Yeah. I'm just messing with you, man. It's a prank call.
1: Oh, my God.
0: It's a prospector prank call. It's not real, man. It's prospector.
1: Dude, you guys have me going, man. There's no way.
0: Yeah, you're on Rock 107 right now. Your wife,
1: put you up to this.
0: Veronica, said we should call and prank you, dude.
1: Man. You know what? She told me she would get me one day, but I didn't believe her.
0: Come on, man. Just, it's easy, right?
1: Nah, man. Come on.
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0: You know a theft story is weird when the suspect acts less like a criminal and more like somebody's aunt browsing a farmer's market. 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Let's get a look at the ride in from the Northeast Pennsylvania Jeep Dealer Traffic Center. Jeep, there's only one.
4: On 81 southbound, traffic is starting to get a little bit slow as you approach the Biden Expressway. Again, 81 southbound, there is report of an accident there. We're looking into more details. 81 northbound is doing okay. Starting to slow down on Jefferson Avenue between Mulberry and Spruce Streets in Scranton due to construction. Not seeing any major problems on 315. Wyoming Avenue is a bit heavy between Pittston and Exeter. And 309 in the Back Mountains starting to get heavy as well. 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I'm Michelle Taylor, Total Traffic.
0: 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Mundy Street, that's Mundy Street.
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0: Rock 107 weather, partly cloudy today with a high of 81. Those clouds are going to keep things a little warmer overnight, only getting down to 61 degrees and 84 on Wednesday, with maybe some showers to the south of Interstate 80.
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0: Police officers in California came to the rescue when they helped deliver a baby in a parking lot. The first deputy found the woman already in labor with the baby's head showing and the umbilical cord wrapped around its neck. The second deputy showed up and they were able to safely deliver the child. The mother and baby were taken to the hospital and are now recovering thanks to the quick response of the police officers.
3: Thanks. 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

0: ladies and gentlemen, grab the kids, call your neighbors, and gather around the radio. It's time for Prospector's Yam Bag of the Day. On Rock 107, we uncover the most baffling, ridiculous, pathetic, cockeyed, laughable, preposterous blunders in the world of misdeeds. Nominee number one.
1: I hope this thief is never able to burn off these calories. A woman in Colorado went to a local farm stand and started clearing out the shelves, filling a large bag with freshly made oatmeal cream pies along with some organic sourdough bread. The farm stall had a camera inside, so there's footage of the theft. In fact, the woman is even heard saying thanks before she walks away without paying. The small business owner said she didn't know what to do until the woman came back a few weeks later. The owner confronted her and said, "I have a tab for you from a couple of weeks ago." She asked how she wanted to pay, and the woman patted down her pockets and said she needed to go back to her car and get her phone. She dropped her shopping bag, and the owner filmed her so she can get her license plate. She then passed that along to police, who have ID'd her. Police say she was charged accordingly, but there are not further details.
0: Nominee number two.
1: I don't know what's worse, causing $1,000 in damage just to steal a candy bar worth a dollar, or this. Last month, a 36-year-old man in New Jersey named Anthony Rhodes ignited a grocery cart full of fireworks in the children's clothing section of a Walmart in Maryland to cover up a jewelry heist. There was chaos when the fireworks started going off and customers were fleeing to get out. Meanwhile, Anthony broke into a jewelry counter and stole multiple pieces of jewelry worth nearly $10,000. That's bad enough, but the store also suffered nearly $10 million in damages due to the fire damage, destroyed inventory, and cleanup costs from smoke and soot. Thankfully, it doesn't sound like anyone was injured. Anthony is facing multiple charges, including first-degree arson and manufacturing an explosive device.
0: It's time to decide the Yam Bag of the Day on Rock 107. 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Click Prospector's Yam Bag of the Day. Vote in our poll and tell us who you think should be the Yam Bag of the Day.
1: Pulling out a Northern Light Espresso Bar this morning, convinced today's going to be productive, right up until traffic downtown immediately destroys your spirit. Here's Rock 107 traffic from the Northeast Pennsylvania Jeep Dealer Traffic Center. Jeep, there's only one.
2: On 81 southbound, traffic is starting to get a little bit slow as you approach the Biden Expressway. Again, 81 southbound, there is report of an accident there. We're looking into more details. 81 northbound is doing okay. Starting to slow down on Jefferson Avenue between Mulberry and Spruce Streets in Scranton due to construction. Not seeing any major problems on 315. Wyoming Avenue is a bit heavy between Pittston and Exeter. And 309 in the Back Mountain starting to get heavy as well. 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Wait until you get in a crash. Suddenly a ticket doesn't seem so bad. Click it or ticket, paid for by the National Highway Traffic Safety Administration. I'm Michelle Taylor, Total Traffic.
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0: You know a song is dangerous when grown adults are angrily singing it against their will in the Sheetz parking lot after filling up their tanks in the morning.
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0: And I got hit with this thing on TikTok over the weekend. It's a stupid little song, and I'm just going to play it. Are you ready, Kate?
1: Okay.
0: Here we go.
2: Don't put banana.

0: Yep, that's it.
1: You see the look of shock on my face?
0: Because I have.
1: That is not what I anticipated to hear come through our speaker system.
0: That's what this is. It's a cultural achievement of some sorts, and it's living inside my brain like black mold now, Kate. It's the most addictive earworm since Baby Shark.
1: It sounds like it was written by someone with a concussion.
0: One brain, a listen in your brain, is like, this is it. Every version of the video, too, is the same thing. It's usually a little hamster with, like, a tiny wig, and it just hops side to side across the screen like it's possessed.
1: So
0: it's not dancing. It's not doing tricks. Just hopping left to right. That's it.
1: And I have a question, though. Yeah, is this ahead. So obviously the song is AI. Is the little hamster also AI, or is it like a legitimate hamster that smells like Virginia Slims?
0: I don't know that either is AI. I really don't know that either. The hamster definitely does not look AI.
1: Because there's a lot of songs on TikTok right now that are AI, and everyone is just like falling for it and loving it.
0: It could be AI. It could not be AI. I don't know. And I don't really care because it doesn't matter. Because basically it's just an earworm. You know what I mean? Like, it's not like I'm like, this band is amazing.
2: Don't put bananas in
0: my butt. Oh, my God. I'm not rushing up to see him in concert or anything like that. It's just an earworm that basically has fully infected me, okay?
1: I see that.
0: Yeah, when it starts showing up during normal adult responsibilities, you know you're in trouble with that. So, like, you know, you're trying to check your bank account.
2: Don't put bananas in my butt.
0: You know?
1: I'm, like, bewildered right now. Like, I'm at a loss for words.
0: You're trying to merge onto 81, and all of a sudden it's in your head.
2: Don't put bananas in my butt.
0: That's the scary part. Think about this. And maybe it is AI because it's like scientifically perfect. It's short.
1: Oh,
0: it's simple.
1: God.
0: It's an annoying melody that your brain can't shake. And that's the model for entertainment every day. You know what I mean? You just hear this.
2: Don't put bananas in my butt.

0: bananas in my breath.
1: Why would you want to? I don't get it.
2: No, you know, it's the way that you're, like, swaying to the music.
1: It's catchy.
2: Like, you are, like, thoroughly enjoying it.
1: I mean, you think of the earworms, like, Living on a Prayer is an earworm. You know what I mean? Sweet Child of Mine is an earworm. There's a million of them. Like, we mentioned Baby Shark before. None of them hold a candle to this amazing.

0: Am I?
1: Are you singing it around the house to Tara?
0: Tara's the one who turned me on to this. No. She found it. She found it. She's like, you got to hear this. And then I just couldn't shake it all over the holiday weekend. It's all I've been thinking about. We've been playing it to each other and singing it to each other, and it's still somehow in our heads.
1: It's, you know, true love right there.
0: Yeah, exactly. The worst part is anybody hearing this right now is going to see that little hamster in their head all morning long, that little sideways hop, the dead-eye stare, the Party City wig.
2: Don't put bananas in my butt.
0: And they're going to know the song has won.
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0: 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Good morning, I'm Prospector.
1: Good morning. I'm Kate.
0: And Kate, I just heard the sound of people being invited to bingo.
1: Is that what that was?
0: We're looking for caller 17, Rock 107. Who's this?
17: Jim Heil.
0: Jim Heil, how are you today?
17: Doing well, Prospector. How about yourself?
0: Doing good. Now, do you like bingo?
17: We have been to your bingo many times.
0: So you're looking forward to maybe getting an invite to the third one?
17: That would be awesome.
0: We have some good news for you.
1: Congrats, you are caller 17. You are going to the Ultimate Bingo Bash.
17: Woo-hoo!
0: We'll see you there. Maybe you'll win something cool from Rock 107.
17: Awesome.
0: Nothing tastes better than dinner. You basically got half price.
1: 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It's the Prospector Show on Rock 107. Just waiting for the Baby Pens to start the Eastern Conference Finals Wednesday night.
0: Now, maybe you're heading through Carbondale this morning, got that coffee from Dunkin' in the cup holder. 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
1: Socially awkward and a little hot-headed, Prospector gets himself into a lot of weird situations and doesn't always handle himself well.
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1: Please help him learn from his mistakes. It's time for Am I a Jerk? 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
0: Well, the sun finally came out on Memorial Day, and it timed out pretty well because my brother was throwing a cookout, and it was in the late afternoon. So it had started to warm up by then. We were over there. Burgers and dogs, potato salad and deviled egg, the whole deal. A couple hours in, I noticed the deviled eggs had been sitting out forever. They were getting sweaty. They smelled a little questionable. You know, that warm egg smell that immediately makes you think, well, this is going to ruin Tuesday. So I do the responsible thing. I go to put them in the kitchen fridge. But it's full. Packed like a Jenga tower full of leftovers and, like, you know, takeout containers. So I take the deviled eggs out to the garage fridge and I put them in there. A couple hours later, my brother's like, why are the deviled eggs in the garage fridge? It doesn't even work. The eggs, well, they're ruined. A total loss. So I have to ask, am I a jerk for moving them to that fridge?
3: 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I know that you think that you're doing the right thing, but you didn't tell anyone. You kind of just did it.
0: I definitely just did it. So that might be the mistake. Hit us up. 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
0: Rolling through Edwardsville this morning with the travel mug sliding and bouncing all over that cup holder because Pennsylvania roads apparently lost the war against potholes years ago. Here's Rock 107 traffic from the Northeast Pennsylvania Jeep Dealer Traffic Center. Jeep, there's only one.
6: On 81 southbound, traffic is slow from 84 and down to the Biden Expressway, but northbound's clear. Jefferson Avenue is heavy between Mulberry and Spruce Streets for roadwork in Scranton. Mulberry Street's a bit heavy as well between Jefferson Avenue and on up towards Mifflin Avenue. No major problems throughout the rest of Lackawanna County, Luzerne County. You're doing okay there, not seeing any major problems. 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Memorial Day savings are on at Lowe's. 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I'm Michelle Taylor, Total Traffic.
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7: 28 minutes after 8 o'clock, 56 degrees and some dense fog in parts of Northeast PA on this 2 for Tuesday. 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
7: So the situation is my brother has a cookout on Memorial Day after the sun came out and everything warmed up. The deviled eggs are out for a couple hours. I go to put them in the fridge, but the fridge is stacked, so I go to the garage and I stick them in that fridge. Turns out it doesn't work. The eggs are ruined. I'm an idiot, but am I a jerk? 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

0: Green Day on a Two for Tuesday, 58 degrees, 37 minutes after 8 o'clock at Northeast PA's Classic Rock.
1: He's quirky and cranky, and that makes for a lot of awkward interactions.
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1: 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It's time for Am I a Jerk on Rock 107.
0: All right, am I a jerk? My brother has a cookout on Memorial Day. The good news is it started late enough in the afternoon. The sun was already out. It started warming up. It was like a nice summer day. It was beautiful. Burgers and dogs, potato salad, devil eggs, the whole deal. Well, I noticed the devil eggs had been sitting out forever. They were getting sweaty later in the day. They smelled. I'm like, well, this is going to be a problem. So I'm like, I'll put them in the fridge. I'll do the responsible thing. Except the fridge is packed. So I'm like, oh, he's got a fridge in the garage. I'll put them there. A couple hours later, he's in the garage, and he's like, why are there devil eggs in here? The garage fridge doesn't work. The eggs are now ruined. Terrible loss. Everybody's now freaking out at me. And I'm thinking, well, I tried to do the right thing. Am I a jerk for moving them to that fridge? What do you think?
3: Not telling your brother that you are moving the food is diabolical. Yes, okay. Prospector, you're a jerk.
0: What are we hearing on social media, text, all that good stuff?
3: Brian, from your Instagram, not a jerk. Those eggs were done the second they started glistening like they had been in a sauna.
0: See, there you go. That's what I'm saying. Kelly says, you're not a jerk if nobody knew the garage fridge was broken. How is that your fault? Well, it turns out my brother knew it was broken. It's just nobody else knew it was broken. But I don't live there, so I guess I didn't have to know.
3: Tom, from your Facebook, I don't care whose cookout it is. You don't do something without checking. You're a jerk.
0: All right, on to the Rock Lines. Rock 107, am I a jerk?
4: Jerk? You big jerk?
0: Big jerk on
3: big
0: this
3: jerk.
0: One. Wow. It's getting nasty.
3: Joe, from your Facebook, the garage fridge is one of the biggest lies in America. Half of them are just decorative storage lockers for expired mustard.
0: Oh, okay. Didn't know that. Text it in. You're not a jerk. You attempted food safety. That automatically makes you an adult in the story. So not a jerk. Okay.
3: Rick, from your Twitter, a jerk. You should have told someone before relocating the eggs like witness protection. That's what I'm saying, Rick.
0: We're hitting out of the Rock Lines here. Find out if I'm a jerk for moving those deviled eggs out of the smelly hot sun. Rock 107.
5: No, Prospector, you're not a jerk. I would have dumped them right down the toilet.
0: Well, see, that's definitely not trying to help at that point,
3: gosh,
0: though.
5: But you don't like them, right?
0: I definitely don't like them, but that's not why I did what I did.
5: I would have put them right down the toilet to hell with them.
0: Nobody was, like, forcing these eggs on anybody. They were like, here, Prospector, eat these eggs, and jamming them down my throat. It was just, oh, these are going to get somebody sick. I should do something.
3: Okay. Laura from our TikTok, jerk. Cookout rules say once the food hits the table, we all accept the risk together. I love that.
0: Steve has texted in on the Rock Lines. Your family's mad because they can't pretend the eggs were still okay. So I'm saying I'm not a jerk. I'm guessing okay.
3: Carrie from your Twitter, not a jerk. Somebody was eventually going to throw them out anyway after one brave uncle rolled the dice.
0: That's a good point. We're going into the Rock Lines here. Am I a jerk? Rock 107.
6: Yo, you're not a jerk on this one, buddy. You got a refrigerator that's in the garage. Not worth it. Throw it out. Don't be a hoarder.
0: Or put like a sign on it. Fridge doesn't work, right?
6: Exactly.
0: Yeah, a little tape and a little Sharpie, and I would have never done this.
3: And then Patty from your Facebook. Warm mayo and direct sunlight. That tray was basically a chemistry set, but moving something without checking with the host makes you a complete jerk.
0: I thought you had my back for a second there. Today of am I a jerk for moving the deviled eggs that were getting sweaty and stinky in the sun into the fridge, but then realizing that fridge was packed, and then putting it into the I didn't know it was broken, but broken garage fridge without asking anybody? The answer is, by a pretty wide margin, yes, I am a jerk.
1: He calls himself an anger artist.
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1: His doctor calls him potentially dangerous.
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0: Leaving coffee inclusive this morning. One sip into the coffee and you're already regretting trusting the guy in front of you with the student driver sticker and the missing hubcaps. Here's Rock 107 traffic from the Northeast Pennsylvania Jeep Dealer Traffic Center. Jeep, there's only one.
9: Southbound 81 is tied up from the 84 ramps and down to the Biden Expressway due to construction. 81 northbound, about 3 miles before you hit the Nanticoke exit, there's a crash on the shoulder, but traffic is slow. Now, the rest of your interstates are fine. Jefferson Avenue between Mulberry and Spruce Streets in Scranton, we are seeing some road work. Road work in Hanover Township on the Sansui Parkway between Pine and Willow Streets, and that's in Hanover Township. There's also construction along Wyoming Avenue today in Kingstonboro, and that's between Pringle Street and Division Street. 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I'm Michelle Taylor, Total Traffic.
0: 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Monday Street, that's Monday Street.
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0: Rock 107 weather, partly cloudy today with a high of 81. Those clouds are going to keep things a little warmer overnight, only getting down to 61 degrees and 84 on Wednesday, with maybe some showers to the south of Interstate 80.
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0: Police officers in California came to the rescue when they helped deliver a baby in a parking lot. The first deputy found the woman already in labor with the baby's head showing and the umbilical cord wrapped around its neck. The second deputy showed up and they were able to safely deliver the child. The mother and baby were taken to the hospital and are now recovering thanks to the quick response of the police officers.
1: Thanks. We needed that. 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
0: We uncover the most baffling, ridiculous, pathetic, cockeyed, laughable, preposterous blunders in the world of misdeeds. Nominee number one.
1: I hope this thief is never able to burn off these calories. A woman in Colorado went to a local farm stand and started clearing out the shelves, filling a large bag with freshly made oatmeal cream pies along with some organic sourdough bread. The farm stall had a camera inside, so there's footage of the theft. In fact, the woman is even heard saying thanks before she walks away without paying. The small business owner said she didn't know what to do until the woman came back a few weeks later. The owner confronted her and said, "I have a tab for you from a couple of weeks ago." She asked how she wanted to pay, and the woman patted down her pockets and said she needed to go back to her car and get her phone. She dropped her shopping bag, and the owner filmed her so she can get her license plate. She then passed that along to police, who have ID'd her. Police say she was charged accordingly, but there are not further details.
0: Nominee number two.
1: I don't know what's worse, causing $1,000 in damage just to steal a candy bar worth a dollar, or this. Last month, a 36-year-old man in New Jersey named Anthony Rhodes ignited a grocery cart full of fireworks in the children's clothing section of a Walmart in Maryland to cover up a jewelry heist. There was chaos when the fireworks started going off and customers were fleeing to get out. Meanwhile, Anthony broke into a jewelry counter and stole multiple pieces of jewelry worth nearly $10,000. That's bad enough, but the store also suffered nearly $10 million in damages due to the fire damage, destroyed inventory, and cleanup costs from smoke and soot. Thankfully, it doesn't sound like anyone was injured. Anthony is facing multiple charges, including first-degree arson and manufacturing an explosive device.
0: And the winner is...
1: the man who set off fireworks inside a Walmart to steal $10,000 in jewelry. The thing is, you caused $10 million in damage. And you're the Yam Bag of the Day. And we'll move on to Friday's Yam Bag of the Week competition. Keep it here for all the nominees for Prospector's Yam Bag of the Day, weekday mornings on Rock 107.
0: Word of advice from your favorite morning guy. Next time your wife says, "What's on TV?" Don't say
2: "Duff." Uh-oh, this looks like trouble.
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1: Just trying to get in before that 9 to 5, no repeat workday gets started. Can you do it? Here's Rock 107 traffic from the Northeast Pennsylvania Jeep Dealer Traffic Center. Jeep, there's only one.
3: Southbound 81 is tied up from the 84 ramps and down to the Biden Expressway due to construction. 81 northbound, about 3 miles before you hit the Nanticoke exit, there's a crash on the shoulder, but traffic is slow. Now, the rest of your interstates are fine. Jefferson Avenue between Mulberry and Spruce Streets in Scranton, we are seeing some road work. Road work in Hanover Township on the Sansui Parkway between Pine and Willow Streets, and that's in Hanover Township. There's also construction along Wyoming Avenue today in Kingstonboro, and that's between Pringle Street and Division Street. 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I'm Michelle Taylor, Total Traffic.
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0: Prospector's wife, Tara. Here's a little taste of my world. 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
1: All right, this is going to go all over the place, but stay with me. We're spending more times in drive-thrus than ever before, and sometimes that flies, but other times it drags. And one thing that always makes me want to ram the driver in front of me, and that's people who leave too much space in front of them at the drive-thru. Yeah, like you don't need two car lengths, or even one car length, or even half a car length. I mean, you're traveling a mile per hour. You don't need that much room, and it makes the line seem longer. In fact, it makes the line actually longer. It pushes people farther away from the box they order from, thereby slowing everybody down.
0: Seriously?
1: I just saw a commercial for 3D Doritos the other day. Did I miss something? Were Doritos somehow breaking the laws of physics for decades? Not to be too picky, but thin as they are, Doritos have always been three-dimensional. Even the tip of the sharpest blade of any razor you can find is very much 3D.
0: All right.
1: And this falls under really, really, really picky, but it infuriates me, so you're going to hear about it. You're watching a show on regular TV, broadcast TV, or cable, and they start by saying, presented with limited commercial interruptions. And I get where they're going, but there are always limited commercials. In fact, even if the entire hour was commercials, that's still a limit. 60 minutes, an hour of commercials is still limited, okay? Unless there's some sort of ongoing infinite loop of commercials that goes on forever, commercials are always limited, as is the program and our time here on Earth.
0: Nobody cares. You think that was bad? Try living with him. Love you, honey. Mean it.
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4: Rock 107 weather, partly cloudy today with a high of 81. Those clouds are going to keep things a little warmer overnight, only getting down to 61 degrees and 84 on Wednesday, with maybe some showers to the south of Interstate 80.
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0: 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It's the Prospector Show. 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
1: Good morning, I'm Kate.
0: And Kate, we are joined by the wonderful, the talented Adam Marco from the Scranton Wilkes-Barre Rail Riders, the voice of the Rail Riders, and Worcester in town for 6 games this week.
2: Yeah, that sounds about right.
0: Now, the weather looking a little more stable for most of the week. The Rail Riders hosting at PNC Field. What do we got on tap as far as game time fun and promotions?
2: Well, hopefully recovered from banana ball over the weekend. I was unfortunately, one of those two down on the road in Allentown watching Scranton Wilkes-Barre split that set with Lehigh Valley. So we get it started with a Tuesday, your $2 hot dogs, $2 Coors Lights. Our Silver Sluggers come out on Tuesdays for the game. Tomorrow, an early one. It's a STEM school day at 11:05 tomorrow morning. Ooh. And then we go to 7:05 on Thursday and Friday nights. Thirsty Thursday, Thrilling Thursday with the Rally Towel giveaway. First Responder Friday and post-game fireworks. From this point on, actually from the last Friday we were home and on, we've got Friday night fireworks the rest of the summer, save one day. We'll talk about it the next time I'm here.
0: Okay.
2: Saturday night, it's military... Hold on. Andy Buckley is there on Friday night.
0: Okay, Office fans, come on.
2: It is tribute to upper management night because we all love our bosses.
0: Sure. They're the best. Wink, wink.
2: So we've got the CEO of Dunder Mifflin, Andy Buckley. He played David Wallace on that hit show. Mm-hmm. He's there for a guest appearance. And then the fireworks. And then we make it to Saturday with Military Appreciation Day, 6:35, first pitch, gates at 5:30, a patriotic hat courtesy of MetLife. Post-game fireworks on Saturday, and checks in the numbers, every Saturday moving forward through the rest of the season, and then we wrap it with the Geisinger Sunday Family Fun Day.
1: How do our boys shape up against the Woo Sox?
0: All right.
2: You know, that's a good question, because we were in Worcester a couple of weeks ago. They took 3 out of 5 against us with one game canceled, and there were a lot of close games.
0: Yeah.
2: Unfortunately, that was really the story in Allentown last week. We blew the doors off the Iron Pigs Tuesday, which was the best day of the week. They returned the favor Wednesday, and then each of the next 4 games were decided by one run.
0: Yeah.
2: We were in Worcester a couple of weeks ago. We had some close games against them. The tricky thing about this Worcester team right now, they have a lot of lefty pitching, and our bats... pretty strong, but a lot of lefty bats that are strong.
0: Yeah.
2: And that kind of matchup tends to favor the pitcher. So we are going to have to bring our A game this week against these lefty pitchers.
0: It's such a wild season. And, of course, as is the totality of minor league baseball, ever-changing rosters, new faces, anybody we can expect to see up or down?
2: So we still have George Lombard Jr., the number one prospect in the Yankees organization, and the Yankees optioned Spencer Jones to us late last week. So Spencer's on the roster again today. He and Yovani Cruz coming back down from the big leagues. Lefty bat, so we'll see how the week will go. But Spencer has dominated Worcester pitching since he made his debut against them on June 27th last year. Hopefully he brings all of that and so much more, and we get right, left, on left, because Jones will be a massive bat back in this lineup.
1: And the most important question of the morning, where can folks grab tickets for the series?
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2: New set starting at PNC Field this evening. With your Rail Riders report, I'm Adam Marco. Scranton Wilkes-Barre hosts the Worcester Red Sox series opener at 6:05 at the ballpark in Moosic tonight. Rail Riders coming off a series split in Allentown last week, needing a 9th-inning comeback effort, keyed by Yankiel Fernandez. Line drive down to the grass and right. Corona will score. Lombard Jr. going first to third. They'll send him to the plate. The throw just now coming in from right. A double for Yankiel Fernandez. 2-run score. Scranton Wilkes-Barre leads it 5-4, top half of the 9th inning. Monster series for the Rail Riders outfielder. 11 hits in 29 at-bats. He had 4 homers early in the week and drove in 12 during the series. Fernandez now hitting 272, 13 home runs, and 37 runs batted in. New set starts at the ballpark tonight. Worcester Red Sox coming in town. Adam Klopfenstein gets the call in game one.
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1: A woman in Colorado has finally been caught after she raided a local farm stand of homemade oatmeal cream pies, said thanks, and left without paying. 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
0: Nominee number two.
1: A 36-year-old man ignited a grocery cart full of fireworks in a Walmart in Maryland to cover up a jewelry heist. He stole jewelry worth nearly $10,000, but caused damage to the store in the $10 million range.
0: And the winner is
1: 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The thing is, you caused $10 million in damage. And you're the Yam Bag of the Day. And we'll move on to Friday's Yam Bag of the Week competition. 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
0: He would have been kicked out of school
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Billy Squire, 2 for Tuesday edition of the 10 at 10 from 1981 on Rock 107. We do want to make listeners aware of a situation in Scranton. If you're traveling around Greenridge Street, some heavy police presence there. Greenridge Street in the area of Jefferson Avenue. We're hearing reports of a foot pursuit. Police are pursuing a suspect on foot and some schools on lockdown. Now, as I understand it, things are mostly cleared up there, but if you are driving in the Greenridge section of Scranton, you might want to avoid that area, at least for the rest of the morning. Let the police wrap up whatever they've got going on. Keep it safe out there. 1981. Neil Trama here on the 10 at 10 with Billy Idol.

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0: 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And you have to understand the videos. The videos are made to help you understand the music, and that's all it is. It's not a corrupting influence, I don't feel at all.
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0: AC/DC wrapping up the 10 at 10 from 1981 on Rock 107. Let's get it up. Dirty Deeds, done dirt cheap. Before that, I'm Neil Tramma. The 10 at 10 may be done, but the 9 to 5 no repeat workday is just getting started. Maybe we'll play all 500 rock and roll 500 songs again. No, we won't do that, but we'll have plenty of twofers for you all day long. Double shot from the Chili Peppers coming your way next.
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0: The Police on the 9-to-5 no repeat workday on Rock 107. Already looking forward to the weekend. We're going to be hanging out this Saturday night, Military Appreciation Night at the Rail Riders game. I'll be there hanging out pregame with Rock 107. Come by and see us. Maybe we'll have a chance for you to spin the wheel. We'll have some fun together before the baseball game, and then I'm staying for the game. So we'll have some fun this Saturday night if I see you out at the Rail Riders. Two in a row from GNR on the way. 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

0: 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Another long set coming up next for your lunch hour with the BOC.
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0: Cheap Trick on Rock 107, who's getting ready for Smoked in the Valley. Who already started fasting? Did you skip lunch today? You're going to skip lunch all week so you can have extra room to eat all that great barbecue this weekend. I'm giving it some serious thought. Smoked in the Valley coming up Friday and Saturday at the Duryea VFW grounds. 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I can't wait to be there. It's Smoked in the Valley. It's back this weekend. 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

0: Led Zeppelin on Rock 107, your station for Prospector Mornings. 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

0: Pink Floyd on Rock 107, celebrating the summer of 250 flags. I'll be doing that this Saturday night, by the way, at the Rail Riders game. I'll be passing out flags. If you're a veteran coming for Military Appreciation Night, stop by the Rock 107 tent before the game, and I'll have a flag for you, courtesy of Keystone Light. I'm Neil Trama. The Who coming up next. 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

0: Peppers on a 2 for Tuesday on Rock 107. I'm Neil Tramma, my latest beer breakfast podcast up at rock107.com right now, trying out the Hazy IPA from First State Brewing out of the First State of Delaware. 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Tom Petty coming up next on a 2 for Tuesday.
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0: David Bowie on a 2 for Tuesday on Rock 107. I'm Neil Trama. I'm out of here. Hoover's next. Hoover's got chances for you to qualify for the ultimate bingo bash. We were going to call it Hoover instead of bingo. I had the whole memo written out. We were going to do H-O-V-E-R, but then somebody told me that spells hover. So we had to scrap the whole idea. My bad. Hoover next. The Offspring on a 2 for Tuesday on Rock 107.
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0: Rock 107, Northeast PA's classic rock, fresh off the Rock and Roll 500. That's how I kick off the week, end the weekend, whichever way you look at it. Tuesday feels like a Monday. We've got some good news today. We're going to take a couple qualifiers, probably three today, for the Ultimate Bingo Bash. We'll celebrate Stevie Nicks' birthday today on the classic rock timeline. Plenty of double shots on the way. AC/DC 38 special, Everclear, all on the way. And right now, here's Rock 107 traffic from the Northeast Pennsylvania Jeep Dealer Traffic Center. Jeep, there's only one.
1: Some 81 delays. This traffic report is sponsored by Allstate. A couple of spots on 81. Southbound, you're down to two lanes with construction between 84 and Central Scranton Expressway. It's a little slow through there. Also slow southbound 81 between 29 and Church Road. That because of a disabled vehicle. Some people just know you could save money on car insurance by checking Allstate first. Those people are probably saving a carload of cash right now. So what are you waiting for? Check Allstate first for a quote today. You're in good hands with Allstate. I'm Jenny Robinson. And Barrett, Total Traffic.
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10: 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In this landmark decision, the Supreme Court ruled that racial segregation in public schools was unconstitutional, overturning the separate but equal doctrine. This crucial ruling legally dismantled the foundation of the Jim Crow laws, paving the way for the modern civil rights movement and desegregation.
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0: just like I like my chicken, Southern style. 38 special, Southern Rock, Northeast PA's classic rock, Rock 107. Good afternoon, Hoover with you. Hope you had a wonderful Memorial Day weekend. I know the rain didn't help out at all. Really crappy weather till about late Monday afternoon. Got to spend it on the back porch with my wife and our dogs, and even brought the cat out for a little bit. Hopefully you got to enjoy a little bit of that sun yesterday afternoon. I did get one hot dog this weekend. Not a lot of grills rocking and rolling this weekend, but the Rock 107 Rock and Roll 500 was all weekend long. Congratulations to the big winner this year, Black Sabbath Paranoid, coming in the number one spot. We're going to qualify somebody very shortly for Rock 107's Ultimate Bingo Bash, but here's Rock 107 traffic for Northeast Pennsylvania Jeep Dealer Traffic Center. Jeep, there's only one.
1: A Scranton Bridge closure. This traffic report is sponsored by Taco Bell. Linden Street Bridge, that's closed with construction through late October between Mifflin and 6th Avenues. Slow on southbound 81. Construction lane restrictions between 84 and Central Scranton Expressway. 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Total traffic.
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19: 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That's what we'll do this afternoon. But kick it off alongside of Nonstop Rock 107 now. 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

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We're doing it again. Because it's Two for Tuesday on Rock 107.

0: My Life, Two for Tuesday, Foo Fighters, Northeast PA's Classic Rock, Rock 107, some Clapton in there as well. We're moments away from the Classic Rock timeline, and we're going to be taking another qualifier as well for the Ultimate Bingo Bash number 3. We're going to do one before 5 and one after 5, so two more opportunities for you to get signed up for that. Right now, we are going to check the roads. Rock 107 traffic from Northeast Pennsylvania's Jeep Dealer Traffic Center. 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That's M-U-N-D-Y, Mundy Street.
1: Scranton Bridge closure continues. This traffic report is sponsored by eBay. Linden Street Bridge, that's closed through late October between Mifflin and 6th Avenues. There is ongoing construction southbound 81, some minor delays between 84 and Central Scranton Expressway. eBay is home to millions of finds, and each one becomes part of your story. 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On eBay, things people love. I'm Jenny Robinson Barrett, Total Traffic.
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10: For tonight, becoming mostly cloudy. Overnight lows will be in the low 60s. Wednesday, some patchy fog early. Otherwise, mostly cloudy with highs into the 80s. Thursday, we clear out with plenty of sunshine. Highs will be back in the mid-70s, a bit breezy as well. I'm meteorologist Tom Russell.
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9: 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Turning 78 years old today, the one and only Stevie Nicks. So we're going to do a block today on the classic rock timeline celebrating her birthday. We'll start off with some Fleetwood Mac, Rock 107.

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0: Rock 107 Northeast PA's Classic Rock and Poison on a 2 for Tuesday. Talk dirty to me. I do have another qualifier a little bit after 5 o'clock. We did 2 already today. We're going to make it 3 for Rock 107's Ultimate Bingo Bash number 3 coming up in just a little while. But right now, we're going to check the roads. Rock 107 traffic from the Northeast Pennsylvania Jeep Dealer Traffic Center. Jeep, there's only one.
1: 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Southbound 81, delay of about 5 minutes. Stop and go between 84 and Central Scranton Expressway. And in Scranton, Linden Street Bridge, it's closed with construction. That's between Mifflin and 6th Avenues.
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9: Last year, I had back pain radiating down my right leg. 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
0: Hey, it's Rock 107's Hoover. Though this past weekend wasn't the best weather-wise, still attended a bunch of Memorial Day services throughout my town in Duryea. Short marches, honor guard, all 6 of the cemeteries in Duryea Monday morning. And my feet were feeling pretty good. They were wet because the grass is wet. We had all that rain. But as far as achy feet, I didn't have to worry about that. thanks to the Good Feet store in Scranton. 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
1: Thank you. I grew up dirt poor. We were money rich, but we had very little dirt. I couldn't have asked for a better wife because it would have hurt my wife's feelings. My dad would come to all my Little League games and just scream obscenities at the umpire the whole time. Got so bad I had to quit being a Little League umpire. Carrot Top should either have green hair or be called Carrot Bottom. Word on the street is graffiti.
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1: Hi.
0: Hi.
1: Did you get a winner?
0: You are. Who's this?
1: Oh, great.
0: So, where are you calling from today?
1: Swearsville.
0: What's going on in Swearsville? You guys got that wing thing coming up, don't you?
1: Yes, we do, which is really nice. We got a lot of nice things in Swearsville.
0: Well, that's good to hear. Well, we got something nice going on in Pittston just up the road, just a tad from Swearsville on June 28th. That would be our Ultimate Bingo Bash 3 at Susquehanna Brew Company. And you and a guest are invited to win, well, chance at winning thousands of dollars in prizes, Sue, okay?
1: That sounds great. Thank you.
0: All right, Prospector texted me. He's mad at me. He said, 3's too many. Stop giving away all these bingo seats. I'll have more tomorrow. He'll have more tomorrow. Possibly Neil as well. Congratulations to everybody who won their seat at the Ultimate Bingo Bash today. We had some fun today, right? On a 2 for Tuesday. We're checking the roads, trying to get you home. Rock 107 traffic.
2: 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Southbound on 81, it's because of construction jammed up between 84 and Central Scranton Expressway.
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0: Rock 107 traffic from the Northeast Pennsylvania Jeep Dealer Traffic Center. 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
14: For tonight, becoming mostly cloudy. Overnight lows will be in the low 60s. Wednesday, some patchy fog early. Otherwise, mostly cloudy with highs into the 80s. Thursday, we clear out with plenty of sunshine. Highs will be back in the mid-70s, a bit breezy as well. I'm meteorologist Tom Russell.
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0: Breakdown, Tom Petty, Northeast PA's classic rock, Rock 107. Hoover with you tomorrow morning on the Prospector Show. He's got a pair of tickets for Grand Funk Railroad playing this Friday night at the FM Kirby Center in Wilkes-Barre. That sounds like it's going to be a great show. Of course, Yambag of the Day coming up tomorrow as well. Halfway through the work week. Yeah. We're already cruising in that Journey weekend that kicks off 5 o'clock on Friday. I got some Journey on the way, too, from the Scorpions as well. Right now, a look at Rock 107 traffic from the Northeast Pennsylvania Jeep Dealer Traffic Center. Jeep, there's only one.
1: More 81 delays. This traffic report is sponsored by the National Highway Traffic Safety Administration. Still slow southbound 81 between 84 and Central Scranton Expressway. That because of construction. Linden Street Bridge in Scranton closed with construction between Mifflin and 6th Avenues.
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12: On March 3rd, 1931, President Herbert Hoover signed a congressional act making the Star-Spangled Banner the official national anthem of the United States. Written by Francis Scott Key during the War of 1812 after witnessing the British bombardment of Fort McHenry.
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0: threesome you were hoping for?
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0: Ain't gonna happen. Two. Two. We'll have to do. 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

0: Sweater Song, Seeing It So in there as well. Northeast PA's Classic Rock, Rock 107. Coming off a Memorial Day weekend and boom, right back into it. Smoked in the Valley, food trucks, BBQ vendors, live entertainment, and more. Kicks off Friday with the Sparazza Band. And then Saturday, the car show at noon. And then Dom Stella, followed by the Impostas. Then M80 Saturday night. The car show running 12 to 3. And Duryea is actually having their 125th anniversary parade. It's rolling right by Smoked in the Valley. So great place to watch the parade at the Duryea VFW. And if you're in the car show, they're allowing you to just move right into the parade at 3 o'clock. How cool is that? 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
4: For tonight, becoming mostly cloudy. Overnight lows will be in the low 60s. Wednesday, some patchy fog early. Otherwise, mostly cloudy with highs into the 80s. Thursday, we clear out with plenty of sunshine. Highs will be back in the mid-70s, a bit breezy as well. I'm meteorologist Tom Russell.
3: 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Foreplay long time. It's Boston kicking off a long set nonstop. 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

Motley Crue. On this day in 2000, Motley Crue drummer Tommy Lee begins a 5-day jail sentence for violating his parole by drinking alcohol. A Malibu judge extends Lee's probation until May 26, 2003, and reinstates random drug testing and orders him to enroll in AA. That was on this day in 2000, Motley Crue history. 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

0: only rock and roll. You know it's only rock and roll, but we both like it. Mark Hoover. That's me, by the way. Stepping aside, I'll be back tomorrow on a Wednesday. We got two down already, thanks to Monday being a holiday. Alice Cooper coming in tonight at 7 o'clock. He is going to be hosting Alice's Attic, like he does every weeknight here on Rock 107. I got two from the Cars coming up next. Rock 107, two for Tuesday.
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0: Do you share a birthday with Nikki Sixx, Elvis, Britney Spears, or Bono? Well, you're about to find out, because Alice Cooper's going to invite you to blow out the candles for some festive celebrity birthday bashes.
1: Let's see who got a birthday today. Comedian Bobcat Goldthwait, actress and wife of Tim Burton, Helena Bonham Carter. Lenny Kravitz is 62 today and still has better abs than you. Hank Williams Jr. and my fellow Phoenician Stevie Nicks celebrates her 78th birthday today. Boy, I was going to talk about Stevie, but I have a better story about Bobcat Goldthwait. We took our kids to Disneyland together. Bobcat Goldthwait and his kids and Alice Cooper and his kids. If you've never met Bobcat, one of the great comedians. So here's some solo Stevie. It's Edge of 17, but should have been called One.

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